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At 1226, Golden Harvest Drive. 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Ingestion. At 1226, Golden Harvest Drive. Cross streets are St. Peter's Howell Road. 1905.

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1: 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And the status is clear. 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

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Tell them to say, Northern Harvest Trial, I'll say, good as hollow. 21-year-old male, I think this is good. 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

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At 56, Split Rail Court. Cross streets are Mexico Road. 98.15, Metaphor 12, and 96.40. Unconscious with abnormal breathing. At 56, Split Rail Court. Cross streets are Mexico Road. 1924.

0: Medic 211. Fall possibly dangerous. At 1413, Santa Margarita Drive. Cross streets are South Old Highway 94. Medic 211. Fall possibly dangerous. At 1413, Santa Margarita Drive. Cross streets are South Old Highway 94. 1926.
1: 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You have a 10-day-old newborn male, originally reported as unconscious and his arms were limp. He is now conscious, however not alert, reported as lethargic and breathing.

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9554. Citizen Assist. Huntington Park. At 42, Huntington Parkway. Cross streets are Joss T. 9554. Citizen Assist. Huntington Park. At 42, Huntington Parkway. Cross streets are Joss T. 1930.

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2: Medic 431, traumatic injury. At I-64 East on ramp. Cross streets or highway and east and I-64 East. Medic 431, traumatic injury. At I-64 East on ramp. Cross streets or highway and east and I-64 East. 1942.

Snake for the one responding to the on-ramp from highway N to I-64 eastbound. Jesus is present for a 17-year-old male wearing a camo long sleeve with a white shirt and yellow pants near a red bicycle, was throwing rocks and dropped one on his foot. Bleeding is not serious. He advised he was throwing rocks to let off some anger. He is not

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1: 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Copper Meadows Lane. 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Gas odor. 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Sleepy Hollow Village. At 5:30. Copper Meadows Lane. Cross streets are Phoenix Parkway. 1953.

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another vehicle responding, 530 Copper Meadows Lane, off of Phoenix Parkway. 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

0: 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Woodlawn. At 510 Galway Drive. Cross streets of South Main Street. 9514 and 9114. Commercial alarm. Woodlawn. At 510 Galway Drive. Cross streets of South Main Street.
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1: 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Question 9514, discharge.

Medic 321, sick person, Del Mar Garden, Elizabeth Allen, at 7092, South Outer 364 Unit 370. Cross streets are Twin Chimneys Boulevard and Montrachet Drive. Medic 321, sick person, Del Mar Garden, Elizabeth O'Fallon, at 7092, South Outer 364, Unit 370. Cross streets are Twin Chimneys Boulevard and Montrachet Drive. 2007.

0: Medic 321 responding to the Delmar Garden Villas. 7092 South Outer 364, room 370. 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Her foot is swollen, possibly infected.
1: Medic 111. Abdominal pain. At 4217, Rosewood Terrace Drive. Cross streets are Tom Juniper Avenue and T.R. Hughes Boulevard. Medic 111. Abdominal pain. At 4217, Rosewood Terrace Drive. Cross streets are Tom Juniper Avenue and T.R. Hughes Boulevard. 2009.

91-14, and medic 132. Sick case with difficulty breathing. Ronnie Mead, at 16, Downing Street. Cross Street, Sir North Wellington Street. 91-14, and medic 132. Sick case with difficulty breathing. Ronnie Mead, at 16, Downing Street. Cross Street, Sir North Wellington Street. 2014.

Medic 132 and 9114 responding, 16 Downing Street. It was a 65-year-old male. He has a tumor on his tailbone and is in extreme pain. Advised his meds are not working any longer. Requesting you go back to St. Joe's, Lake St. Louis.

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0: 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Site case unknown status. Police request state Joe Fallon Hills at 26 South Kern Drive. Cross streets are Cottage Drive. 9214 and Medic 421. Site case unknown status. Police request state Joe Fallon Hills at 26 South Kern Drive. Cross streets are Cottage Drive. 2023. 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

FedEx 351, 9142, responding to Hellman Place Senior Apartments, 1000 Hellman Place Circle, Unit 1304. Just called in third party. 83-year-old male fall, unknown injuries, and it is unknown how long he has been on the floor. There is entry information in your notes.

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Changing. Salt and smoke. At 501 South Main Street. Cross streets are Tompkins Street and Pike Street. 94/17. Changing. Salt and smoke. At 501 South Main Street. Cross streets are Tompkins Street and Pike Street. 2031.

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Patient's located on the back patio. 72-year-old male, fall with dizziness. 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

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Cross streets are South 2nd Street and South 3rd Street. 2050.

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Police request stage. At 4, Robert Johns Way. Cross streets on Yugi Road. 9467. Fall public assist. Police request stage. At 4, Robert Johns Way. Cross streets on Yugi Road. 2112.

467 responding. Number 4, Robert Jarvis. Number 4, Robert Jarvis, way off Moody Road. CPS is route request stage for Samuel Mill Fall. No reported injuries. CPS is not injured.

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Citizen Assist. Bella Vista. At 155, Sienna Drive. Cross Street Hermit Clay Road. Medic 231 and 9662. Citizen Assist. Bella Vista. At 155, Sienna Drive. Cross Street Hermit Clay Road. 2144.

Medic 211. Full unknown status. Lake St. Charles retirement. At 45, Honey Locust Lane Unit 318C. Cross streets are Nantucket Lake Court. Medic 211. Full unknown status. Lake St. Charles retirement. At 45, Honey Locust Lane. Unit 318C. 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

0: 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Cross streets are Harry S. Truman Boulevard and Truman Terrace Drive. 9467. Fallen known status. 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
0: Cross streets are Harry S. Truman Boulevard and Truman Terrace Drive. 2201.

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Cross streets are Bertie Hills Road. 95.14, Netic 131, and 96.80. Chest pain. At 18, Devereux Drive. Cross streets are Bertie Hills Road. 22.22.

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Difficulty breathing. Mar-a-Lago. At 3513 Barlow Street. Cross streets are Fulton Street and Fulton Street. 9534 and Medic 361. Difficulty breathing. Mar-a-Lago. At 3513 Barlow Street. Cross streets are Fulton Street and Fulton Street. 2230.

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At 41, Sugar Grove Court. 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

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Sun Terrace Springs of Garden Prairie. At 7275, Highway M Unit 103. Cross Street Sermone Drive. Medic 351. Evaluation. Sun Terrace Springs of Garden Prairie. At 7275, Highway N. Unit 103. Cross Street Sermone Drive. 2249.

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Huntington Park. 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Cross streets are Joff T. 9554 and 9457. 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Huntington Park. 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Cross streets are Joff T. 2252.

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At 414, Pearl Creek Drive. Cross streets are Mexico Road. 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At 414, Pearl Creek Drive. Cross streets are Mexico Road. 2304.

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Gas odor, inside. 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

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Difficulty breathing not alert. 1650 South 5th St. Unit A. At 1650, South 5th Street Unit A. Cross streets are South River Road. 94-25, and medic 211. Difficulty breathing not alert. 1650 South 5th Street, Unit A. At 1650, South 5th Street. Unit A. Cross streets are South River Road. 2310.

9620. Difficulty breathing not alert. 1650 South 5th St. Unit A. At 1650, South 5th Street Unit A. Cross streets or South River Road. 9620. Difficulty breathing not alert. 1650 South 5th St. Unit A. At 1650, South 5th Street. Unit A. Cross streets or South River Road. 2311.

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1: 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Caution, 9815 on scene. Building evacuated. No hazards. Waiting here.

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ETCD transfer. 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Medic 411 and 9664. ETCD transfer. 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At 500, Medical Drive Unit ER1. Cross streets on Wentzville Parkway. 2326.

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0: 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ETCD transfer. 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

Hey, this is Farman 4039, Cambridge Crossing Drive. I'm dealing with a 4-year-old male doing this with chest tightness. Foot pressure is 135 over 80. Jackson for air. Consulate. Aspen Bud calling. Not able to locate any other.

Static 351, sick person, Sonic Lake St. Louis, at 6325, Ronald Reagan Drive. Cross streets are Hawk Ridge Trail and Robert Raymond Drive. Medic 351, sick person, Sonic Lake St. Louis, at 6325, Ronald Reagan Drive. Cross streets are Hawk Ridge Trail and Robert Raymond Drive. 2357.

Medic 431 and 9844. A known problem due to language barrier. At 71, Parkgate Court. Cross streets are Paul Runout Boulevard. Medic 431 and 9844. A known problem due to language barrier. At 71, Parkgate Court. Cross streets are Paul Runout Boulevard. 0001.

71-8, 71 Parkgate Court, a Pollen Out Boulevard. Losing to a female having a panic attack, acting abnormally scared. No obvious safety. PD's enough.

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1: Medicaid 02, level 1 transfer, Barnes St. Peter's, at 10, Hospital Drive Unit ER 10, Cross Street Surrey Emergency Drive in Junbergman Circle, 0006.

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1: Transfer.

9214. Residential alarm. Wildwood. At 1016, Lafayette Place. Cross streets are Lake St. Louis Boulevard. 9214. Residential alarm. Wildwood. At 1016, Lafayette Place. Cross streets are Lake St. Louis Boulevard. 0039. Medicaid 01. Level 1 transfer. St. Joseph Lake St. Louis. 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Cross streets are Veterans Memorial Parkway and Veterans Memorial Parkway. 0039.

ISIS has been responding in 10, 15, Lafayette, for this weekend with Boulard. A lot of have been contacted by the zone 19 base or zone protector. We did speak with the homeowner, advised they own the home but do not reside there. Residents should be vacant. See if there's a

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2: 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Level 1 transfer. St. Joseph, St. Charles. At 300. First Capital Drive Unit ER 13. Cross streets are South 2nd Street and South 3rd Street. 0125.

0: Yeah, it's 4:31. Can you tell me when it is?
1: Four thirty one delayed.
0: 4:31 delayed.

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Strunk off with balance. At 7, Crawford Court. Cross streets are Mexico Road. Medic 801 and 9142. Strunk off with balance. At 7, Crawford Court. Cross streets are Mexico Road. 0137.

Medicare went up, responding to number 7, Crawford Court off Mexico Road, 691 Mill, first day of the fall, not possibly stroke with a loss of power and substance over an hour ago.

Medic 121. Fall Public Assist. Brookmont Estates. At 1, Cathy Court. Cross streets are Kimberly Lane. Medic 121. Fall Public Assist. Brookmont Estates. At 1, Cathy Court. Cross streets are Kimberly Lane. 0156.

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12, 9 o'clock, 25, we're starting Julie in 380 Mulholland Drive. We went in the lobby, filmed in the female, and we took a degree in the history of asthma, and the other was you, the other was you.

9435, 9406, Medic 261, and 9664. Cardiac arrest on certain breathing. Fair Oaks, at 450, South Penn Avenue. Cross streets are South Dutchson. Respond on FE Cat 61. 9435, 9406, Medic 261, and 9664. Cardiac arrest uncertain, breathing. Fair Oaks, at 450, South Penn Avenue. Cross streets are South Dutchson. Respond on FE Cat 61. 0332. Cardiac arrest on certain breathing. Fair Oaks, at 450, South Penn Avenue. Cross streets are South Dutchson. Respond on FE Cat 61. 9610. Cardiac arrest on certain breathing. Fair Oaks, at 450, South Penn Avenue. Cross streets are South Dutchson. Respond on FE Cat 61. 0333. 9542. Gas odor, inside. Conley Estates. At 532, Wyatt Drive. Cross streets are Barkwood Trails Drive and Junbergman Road. 9542. Gas odor, inside. Conley Estates. At 532, Wyatt Drive. Cross streets are Barkwood Trails Drive and Junbergman Road. 0333.

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Position your patient on the floor to start CPR.

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0: 9542. 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

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Fall Delta. At 2535, Sneakwood Lane. Cross streets are Sneak Road. Medic 331, 8914, and 9640. Fall Delta. At 2535, Sneakwood Lane. Cross streets are Sneak Road. 0404.

0: 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FETAC 64 is now be a cardiac arrest. CPR is in progress.
1: 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This is a cardiac arrest. 9640 TAC 64 upgrading cardiac arrest.

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At 2535, Snakewood Lane. 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At 2535, Snakewood Lane. Cross streets are Snake Road. 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

0: Peter's responding. 2535, Sneak Woods Lane. He is around for Israel Mill. Before he fell in the bathroom, I know he was unconscious breathing. Patient is now awake and breathing. However, we will remain unattacked.
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Stroke Charlie. 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

0: 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Advising that the gate is hooked. It'll be on the right hand side. You just have to unhook it to open it.
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0: 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At 2605 Savoy Drive. Cross streets are Veterans Memorial Parkway. 0420.
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At 1307, Dyer Road. 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At 1307, Dyer Road. 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
2: 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Stroke Charlie. Loxley Crossing. 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

Hotel was found in 57 Dyer Road, Opoco Road. 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

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Respond only quiet Mystic Village condos. At 2605, Savoy Drive. 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

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Residential alarm. Bellmead. At 917 Martha Street. Cross streets are MRM Drive. 9534. Residential alarm. Bellmead. At 917 Martha Street. 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

firefighter group responding 917 Martha Street off Middlebury's Mall Drive. 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

Static 132, 9514, 9134, 9610, and 9506. Motor vehicle accident and known injury. 70 eastbound under 79. At 220-20, 22040 I-70 East. Cross streets are I-70 East off-ramp and I-70 East on-ramp. Medic 132, 9514, 9134, 9610, and 9506. Motor vehicle accident and known injury. 70 eastbound under 79. At 220-20, 22040 I-70 East. Cross streets are I-70 East off-ramp and I-70 East on-ramp. 0529,

Units responding, 70 eastbound under 79, 1330 Tahoe off the roadway, off the right shoulder, airbag deployment, unknown injuries, caused by a passerby, highway patrol is en route.

0: 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I got one vehicle off the roadway. Here's Minor. 9134 can return.
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1: Yeah.
0: Sir PD to a traffic collision, Mexico and Sioux Mandy. I'll be out. Three vehicles involved. I'll be checking for injuries. Hold off on dispatch of fire and EMS at this time.

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1: 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I'll be remaining awaiting PD.
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Units responding, 82 Castle Keep Court, 82 Castle Keep Court. Cars reporting in mobile homes engulfed, flames coming out of the roof. Unknown if there's anyone inside. There's no vehicle outside the mobile homes. 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
2: 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Look, Tunhouse Boulevard. 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At 502. Look, Tunhouse Boulevard. Cross streets are Jack Ray Park and Parr Street. 0546.
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2: 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Fire move up. Wentzville Station 4. 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At 8210. Orf Road. Cross streets are Hawk Ridge Trail and Southern Ridge Lane. 9154. Fire move up. Wentzville Station 4. 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At 8210. Orf Road. Cross streets are Hawk Ridge Trail and Southern Ridge Lane. 0546. 9142. Fire move up. New Melly Station 1. Core. At 45. Forest Hill Road. Cross streets are Highway C and Hope Road. 9142. Fire move up. New Melly Station 1. Core. At 45, Forest Hill Road. Cross streets are Highway C and Holt Road. 0546.

0: 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Primary search initiated.
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4: 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At 45, Forestdale Road. Cross streets are Highway C and Hope Road. 8924. Fire move up. 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At 45, Forestdale Road. Cross streets are Highway C and Hope Road. 0552.
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1: 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Most of the roof is on the floor of the trailer, so we have minimal access and visibility to anybody that could be trapped inside.
0: That's clear. County, were you clear? 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
1: That is 54 to command. 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

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Cross streets are Highway C and John Charles Drive. 0736.

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At 516, given Lake Drive. 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Medic 232 and 8724. Stroke loss of balance. 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Cross streets are Carriage Hill Drive and Bull Valley Drive. 0754. 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Ineffective breathing. 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Ineffective breathing. 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Cross streets are Muirfield Drive and Muirfield Point Court. 0754. 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

0: 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Fall, chest or neck injury, difficulty breathing. Lake St. Louis Patio Green. At 1214, Flagstone Terrace. Cross streets are Lake St. Louis Boulevard. 9214, Medic 421 and 9630. Fall, chest or neck injury, difficulty breathing. Lake St. Louis Patio Green. At 1214, Flagstone Terrace. Cross streets are Lake St. Louis Boulevard. 0821. Medic 451 and 9640. Ineffective breathing. Meadows at Williamsburg. At 140, Old Williamsburg Parkway. Cross streets are Old Jamestown Court and Old Chesapeake Drive. 9824, Medic 451 and 9640. Ineffective breathing. Meadows at Williamsburg. At 140, Old Williamsburg Parkway. Cross streets are Old Jamestown Court and Old Chesapeake Drive. 0822.
1: 231, you're responding to 2917 Isleview Lane. 72 female, fell out of bed, no reported injuries.

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1: 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Ideal female fall, multiple rib injuries. 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Units for further. Units responding, 140 Old Williamsburg Parkway, 75-year-old female. 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
0: 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Cross Street from Summer Rain Drive and Van Sal Drive. 43. Manic 412. Sick case. At 4315. Broken Rock Drive. Cross Street from Summer Rain Drive and Van Sal Drive. 0828.

0: 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Move up. Scat Station 41. At 501 East Pierce Boulevard. Cross streets are Ash Street and North Locust Street. Medic 431. Move up. Scat Station 41. At 501 East Pierce Boulevard. Cross streets are Ash Street and North Locust Street. 0830. ID 114 and Medic 111. 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Police request stage west of elementary school. At 900 Homefield Boulevard. 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
0: 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No smoke or fire showing. Building has been evacuated. 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
1: 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Building's been evacuated. How technical?

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0: 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Acute onset priority symptom. 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At 7275, Highway M Unit 302. Cross Street Sedan Terrace and Nome Drive. Medic 340.
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0: 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At 7275, Highway N. Unit 202. Cross Street Sir Darby Terrace Circle and Monet Drive. 0916.

0: 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Stroke numbness. Emerald Place. At 5328, Precious Stone Drive. Cross streets are Greentown Court and Brighton Drive. Medic 311 and 8712. Stroke numbness. Emerald Place. At 5328, Precious Stone Drive. Cross streets are Greentown Court and Brighton Drive. 0917.
1: Medic 341, 9630, you're responding to Sumter Spring, 7275 Highway N, room 202, 95 Road Mill, possible GI bleed. Reported a serious bleeding of two sats, high 70s to low 80s. Use the front entrance.

0: 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The Crossing Church. At 1147, Palm Janiver Avenue. Cross streets are North Cool Springs Road and Sheriff Dierker Court. 9114 and 9514.
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Fall possibly dangerous. SMC of Wentzville. 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Fall possibly dangerous. SMC of Wentzville. 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

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Unknown cause, no visible hazards. Advised to evacuate.

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At 708, Hawklum Drive. 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

0: 9824, 9806, 9815, Medic 451, and 9630. Motor vehicle accident and known injury. As Highway 61 South and North Point Prairie Road. Cross streets are Highway 61 South and North Point Prairie Road. 9824, 9806, 9815, Medic 451, and 9630. Motor vehicle accident and known injury. As Highway 61 South and North Point Prairie Road. Cross streets are Highway 61 South and North Point Prairie Road. 1014.
1: Traffic 451, be advised, only responding from 7 eastbound past the parkway.
2: That's clear.

0: 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We'll be outside.
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Units responding, Highway 61 South and North Point Prairie Road. Very dark colored sedan off the roadway. There's a partially clothed person laying on the ground by the car.

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Windsor Estates. At 2150 West Randolph Street, Unit 105A. Cross streets are 9410 and Medic 261. Evaluation: acute onset priority symptom. Windsor Estates. At 2150 West Randolph Street, Unit 105A. Cross streets are 1028.

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Stomach tight and bloated, use the front doors.

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Cross streets are Time Center Drive and South 5th Street up ramp. 1031.

211 and 425 responding to some primary queries of 11 Veterans Memorial Parkway on the third floor for a 70-year-old male, O2 that 88 to V, history of cancer. Staff will guide you, the patient.

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At 64, Cedar Grove Court. 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

Unit responding, 64 Cedar Grove Court, approximate 50-year-old male, fall with an injury, bleeding from the back of the head that's being controlled. Unknown how long patient's been on the ground.

0: 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At 3340, Elman Road, Unit 201. Cross streets are Harry S. Truman Boulevard and Truman Terrace Drive. 9544, and medic 241. Stroke not alert. Boulevard, Senior Assisted Living. At 3340, Elman Road. Unit 201. Cross streets are Harry S. Truman Boulevard and Truman Terrace Drive. 1037.
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0: 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Ineffective breathing. 865 Marina Drive, Unit A. At 865, Marina Drive, Unit A. Cross streets are Wright Drive. 1038.

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1: 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Move up. 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At 835. Freedom's Road. Cross streets are Shamer's Parkway. 1042.
0: 9450-9437 responding to Sherman Williams. 3 Prosper Drive in South Fifth Street. There are some safety issues present. No, possibly. It is 20s. Unknown issue. Possible drugs.

0: 9914 and medic 291. Sick case with difficulty breathing. At 164, St. Louis Street.
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0: 291. Sick case with difficulty breathing. At 164, St. Louis Street. Cross streets are Angered Street and Main Street.
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2: 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County 231 says clear 43 fire condition. Discretion. 241 says clear 43 95 44 can continue discretion.
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0: He was responding to 164 St. Louis Street, 68-year-old male, unable to bear weight on the right side, abnormal breathing, history of stroke, with left-sided deficit.
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Fall not dangerous. Newport Meadows Highway B. At 4532 Hayford Road. Cross streets are Highway B. Medicaid Dole 6. Fall not dangerous. Newport Meadows Highway B. At 4532 Hayford Road. Cross streets are Highway B. 1107.

0: 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Fall not dangerous. Newport Meadows Highway B. At 4532, Hayford Road. Cross streets are Highway B. 9640, 9524, and 96UTV24. Fall not dangerous. Newport Meadows Highway B. At 4532, Hayford Road. Cross streets are Highway B. 1111. 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
1: 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I'll be responding with it momentarily. You can have 40 proceed straight to the scene.
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0: Units responding, 4532 Hayford Road, 32 as male, fall, reporting left leg, tib fib fracture. He'll be located behind the residence. There is a road that leads directly to him. Units responding, 4307 Tenley Drive, 26-year-old male, chest tightness, tingling in head and fingers, clammy. Stated he has an ocular migraine, no aspirin given. 8402.
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2: Ninety-5-34, residential CO alarm, Belmead, at 917, Martha Street. Cross streets are Harding Street and Briley Street. 9534, residential CO alarm, Belmead, at 917, Martha Street. Cross streets are Harding Street and Briley Street. 1114.

0: Static 805. Level 3 transfer. St. Joseph, St. Charles. At 300. First Capital Drive, Unit 641. Cross streets of South 2nd Street and South 3rd Street. 1116.
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Pregnant third trimester hemorrhage. 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At 723, First Capitol Drive. Cross streets are South 7th Street and South 8th Street. 9440, 9406, and Medic 211. Pregnant third trimester hemorrhage. Laurel Meadows Wellness and Rehabilitation, Mount Carmel. At 723, First Capitol Drive. Cross streets are South 7th Street and South 8th Street. 1119.

0: 89 UTD 2, 89 24, 98 44, 96 30, 96 UTD 32, Medic 431, 8900, and 9680. Traumatic injury. Bromovsek Park Trail north of the lake. At Bromovsek Park Trail. Cross streets are 89 UTD 2, 89 24, 98 44, 96 30, 96 UTD 32, Medic 431, 8900, and 9680. Traumatic injury. Bromovsek Park Trail north of the lake. At Bromovsek Park Trail. Cross streets are 1120.
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0: 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Cross streets are Conhouse Road and South Trail. Medic 361, changing. At 17, East Trail. Cross streets are Conhouse Road and South Trail. 1120.
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1: Good.
3: Can we get a better clarification on where the patient is at? Because we're at a building right now, but we don't see anybody.
1: Yeah, but there's a row that is behind the home. He advised that he's at the end of that road. It will be a gravel road. You will possibly need the UTV for it.
3: Eight oh six is clear. 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We're keeping up.
1: That's good. 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
1: 361, you're responding to 17 East Trail, 85 old male, lightheaded, diarrhea, blood pressure 80/40, history of pacemaker and diabetes.
5: 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Incoming units, there's two roads behind the residence. It's going to be the one directly from the driveway. We're going in with the neighbor with the UTV to go make patient contact.

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And can we also get a pillow with some 3-inch tape?

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Sick case. At 6, Westminster Court. 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Medic 212. Sick case. At 6, Westminster Court. Cross streets are Westminster Drive. 1134. And Medic 242. Chest pain. At 3000, the Mills Drive. 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Chest pain. At 3000, the Mills Drive. Cross streets are Persimmon Drive and Palm Drive. 1134.

0: 94 11, you're responding to Twin Oaks and Heritage Point, 228 Savannah Terrace Drive. I'm in 224, 89 year old female, dizzy, weak, blood pressure 202 over 91. Medic 212, you're responding to 6 Westminster Court, 79 year old male, cellulitis on the torso that is spreading, increased fatigue and weakness. History of cancer. Units responding 3000 Mills Drive, 67 year old male with chest discomfort, clammy. Aspirin protocol followed.
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0: 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Cross streets are Snow Hill Drive and Oak Park Drive. Medic 121. Follow public assist. At 1, Parkview Drive. Cross streets are Snow Hill Drive and Oak Park Drive. 1138.
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9417 responding to Young Hall, picking out a Mary Eastern Circle, approximate 18 to 20 year old female single seizure, unknown history, now waking up and answering questions. Public if you will meet with you and guide a patient. Medic 122 responding to 1 Parkview Drive, 77 year old male, faltering transfer to wheelchair, no injuries.

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0: 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Level 3 transfer. St. Joseph, St. Charles. At 300. First Capital Drive, Unit 219. Cross Street,
1: South
0: 3rd Street. 1154.

0: Static 111, 9606, and 9114. Hemorrhage difficulty breathing. Highgrove Place. At 314, Estate Drive. Cross streets are Old Highway 79 and Sapling Drive. Medic 111, 9606, and 9114. Hemorrhage difficulty breathing. Highgrove Place. At 314, Estate Drive. Cross streets are Old Highway 79 and Sapling Drive. 1159.
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1: Site case non-suicidal, at 2405, Trails of Sunbrook. Cross streets are Harry S. Truman Boulevard and Harry S. Truman Boulevard. 9467, site case non-suicidal, at 2405, Trails of Sunbrook. Cross streets are Harry S. Truman Boulevard and Harry S. Truman Boulevard. 1201.
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0: 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You're responding to 2405, Joe December, 29-year-old female. Schizophrenic, chemical seizures, hallucinations, not violent, not armed.
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2: 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At 0, I-70 West. Cross streets are David Hochul Parkway and I-70 West on ramp. 9854. Medic 412. 9806. 9815. And 9630. Motor vehicle accident. Past David Hochul. At 0, I-70 West. Cross streets are David Hochul Parkway and I-70 West on ramp. 1203.
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1: Boy, 806 has clear.

0: Units responding I-70 westbound. This will be passive and Hochul. 20-year-old female, single vehicle, motor vehicle accident, lost control of car, hands injury. For the camera, it's located on the shoulder in the grass between westbound lanes and westbound entrance ramp from David Hochul.
1: Medic
0: 1 on scene at the end of the call.
1: 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Hemorrhage dangerous. At 117, Acapulco Court. Cross streets are El Dorado Drive. Medic 122, 9610, and 9534.
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1: 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At 117, Acapulco Court. Cross streets are El Dorado Drive.
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1: Motor vehicle accident. Past David Hochul. At 0, I-70 West. Cross streets are David Hochul Parkway and I-70 West Gomez. 9834. Motor vehicle accident. Past David Hochul. At 0, I-70 West. Cross streets are David Hochul.
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2: Transfer. St. Joseph, St. Charles.
1: That's affirmative.
2: 800. 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Cross streets are South 2nd Street.
1: Unit
2: South
1: responding.
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1: 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Apple report, 72 of male vomiting blood yesterday, black stool, difficulty breathing, you're fainting, enter information in your notes.

0: County 9-54 is on scene. I got one vehicle off the roadway. We'll be out investigating. 9-34 is cleared discharge.
1: 9-34 on scene. One vehicle off the roadway. 9-34
2: in
1: disregard.
2: 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Scat Station 41 at
1: 501
2: East Pierce Boulevard. Cross streets are Ash Street and North Locust Street. Medic 421. Move up. Scat Station 41 at 501 East Pierce Boulevard. Cross streets are Ash Street and North Locust Street. 1209.
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0: County 9-06 is clear to disregard. Have medic 412 exit off of 70 onto David Holcomb and come down the entrance ramp. That will be the best access for the patient.
1: That's it. Medic 412, are you clear direct?
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Sick case with difficulty breathing. At 23, Brentmore Court. Cross streets are Brentmore Drive. 9564, and medic 231. Sick case with difficulty breathing. At 23, Brentmore Court. 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

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Cross streets are Santa Cruz Drive and Santa Barbara Drive. 1224. Medic 421. Fall not dangerous. Stone Ridge Canyon. At 805, Lindell Court. Cross streets are Big Bend Drive. Medic 421. Fall not dangerous. Stone Ridge Canyon. At 805, Lindell Court. Cross streets are Big Bend Drive. 1224. Medic 361. Move up. SCAD Station 41. At 501 East Pierce Boulevard. Cross streets are Ash Street and North Locust Street. Medic 361. Move up. SCAD Station 41. At 501 East Pierce Boulevard. Cross streets are Ash Street and North Locust Street. 1225.

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Commercial alarm. 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Cross streets are Jackson Street and Tompkins Street. 9410 and 9435. Commercial alarm. St. John's UCC at 405 South 5th Street. Cross streets are Jackson Street and Tompkins Street. 1236.

0: 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Evaluation, acute onset priority symptom. Total access urgent care, Wentzville. At 1890, Wentzville Parkway Unit 3. Cross streets on William Deerberg Drive and West Pierce Boulevard. Medic 361 and 9630. Evaluation, acute onset priority symptom. Total access urgent care, Wentzville. At 1890, Wentzville Parkway.
1: Unit 3.
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3: 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Cross streets on William Deerberg Drive and West Pierce Boulevard. 1241.

0: 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You can go ahead and show us responding to the progress of center point in place of 802.
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0: 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Heat exposure night alert. 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At 5300, Mexico
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0: 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Medic 241, 9544, and 9680. Heat exposure night alert. Center apartments. At 5300, Mexico Road. 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

He is responding 5300 Mexico Road, the center apartment at the clubhouse. Approximately 35-year-old female, in and outside all morning, now shaking, not responding normally. Holding her chest, but is denying chest pain. He's the main entrance to the pool house.

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Medic 261. Abdominal pain near fainting. Sunnybrook Park. At 2408, Mayor Drive. Cross streets are South Duchenne Drive and Walter Place. Medic 261. Abdominal pain near fainting. Sunnybrook Park. At 2408, Mayor Drive. Cross streets are South Duchenne Drive and Walter Place. 1251,

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0: County alarm panel has been reset. 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

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A 54-year-old male, unconscious from a fall with head injury, bleeding. 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

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Medic 241 and 9680. 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Cross streets are Emergency Drive and BJC St. Peter's Drive. 1331. Medic 806. Level 3 transfer. St. Joseph, St. Charles. At 300. First Capital Drive, Unit 344. Cross streets are South 2nd Street and South 3rd Street. 1331.

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Changing. Aldi, warehouse. At 475, Pearl Drive. Cross streets on West Geneva Drive. Medic 121. Changing. Aldi, warehouse. At 475, Pearl Drive. Cross streets on West Geneva Drive. 1343. Alt, at 45, cross to West Neva Drive, Aldi, at 74 Drive Street on West Neva 13-3.

Civic 121, 9602, responding to Aldi Warehouse, 475 Pearl Drive, approximate 30 year old male, single fainting. 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

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Assist police. At Bromosic Park Trail. 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Assist police. At Bromosic Park Trail. Cross streets are 1352.

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0: 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Unit H. Cross streets are Elman Road and Benton Drive. 1404.
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Cross streets are South 2nd Street and South 3rd Street. 1406.

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Cross streets are Spencer Road. 1409.

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0: 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At Highway 364 West and Gudermouth Road. Cross streets are Highway 364 West and Gudermouth Road. 1426.

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0: 9680. Motor vehicle accident and known injury. At Highway 364 West and Gudermouth Road. Cross streets are Highway 364 West and Gudermouth Road. 9680. Motor vehicle accident and known injury. At Highway 364 West and Gudermouth Road. Cross streets are Highway
1: 364 West and Gudermouth. This was a report of a silver van that ran off the road. Highway patrolling route. Pearl Fountain PD. That'll be westbound before Gudermouth. 54-year-old female with back pain.

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1: County, upon arrival, order greeted by the president, stated that they were changing a battery and received a detector, which is an accidental set off. 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
0: Okay, no hazards in service.

Medic 242 responding to NHC in America, 5300 Executive Center Parkway, room 306. St. Peter's PD is also out with you. Team safety issues present. I was out with a patient reporting an 86-year-old female, violent, SI, throwing and breaking dishes, tearing up other residents' rooms. Patient is located in the common room using the main entrance.

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0: Medic 132, Fainting, Wyndham Park, at 8309, Wyndham Park Drive, cross streets are Birdie Hills Road and Mexico Road. Medic 132, Fainting, Wyndham Park,
1: sir.
0: At 8309, Wyndham Park Drive, cross streets are Birdie Hills Road and Mexico Road, 1535.

Medic 412. Seizure. Lowe's, Wentzville. At 1889, Wentzville Parkway. Cross streets are PHF Way. Medic 412. Seizure. Lowe's, Wentzville. At 1889, Wentzville Parkway. Cross streets are PHF Way. 1536.

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1: 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At 615, South Church Street, Unit 108. Cross streets are Mexico Road and Estes Park Drive. Medic 122. Fall not dangerous. Church Street Village. At 615, South Church Street. Unit 108. Cross streets are Mexico Road and Estes Park Drive. 1539.

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Medic 351, Fall Public Assist, at 202, Castle Stewart Court. Cross streets are Royal Inverness Parkway and Alexander Court. 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Cross streets are Royal Inverness Parkway and Alexander Court. 1610.

Medic 351, you're responding to 202 Castle Stewart Court, 85-year-old female, while getting in a wheelchair. No injuries. 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

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Scene safety issues present San Jose Meadows. At 206, San Jose Court. Cross streets are Rindle Main. 91-42, and Medic 131. Site case altered LOC. Scene safety issues present San Jose Meadows. At 206, San Jose Court. Cross streets are Rindle Main. 16-14.

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Fall possibly dangerous. Cedarhurst Assisted Living. 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Cross streets are South Kings Highway Street and Tompkins Street. 94-17. Fall possibly dangerous. Cedarhurst Assisted Living. At 1800, First Capital Drive. Unit 105. Cross streets are South Kings Highway Street and Tompkins Street. 1615.

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Scene safety issues present. 71-year-old female attempting to draw surgical drain, hallucinating, violent, PD's in route.

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0: 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Motor vehicle accident, pedestrian struck. 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
0: 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Medic 411. Heat exposure unknown status. Police on scene advised to proceed. At Purduke Hills Parkway and Purduke Valley Drive. Cross streets are Purduke Hills Parkway and Purduke Valley Drive. Medic 411. Heat exposure unknown. Status. Police on scene advised to proceed. At Purduke Hills Parkway and Purduke Valley Drive. Cross streets are Purduke Hills Parkway and Purduke Valley Drive. 1634. Site case altered LOC. Soon safety issues present San Jose Meadows. At 206, San Jose Court. Cross streets are Linda Lane. 9606. Site case altered LOC. Soon safety issues present San Jose Meadows. At 206, San Jose Court. Cross streets are Linda Lane. 1634.
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0: 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At 14, Lone Eagle Trail. Cross streets are Trappers Way and River Trail. 9564. And Medic 232. 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
0: 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At 1832, Swaying Oaks Road. Cross streets are Little Quail Trail. 1648. 421, move up. SCAD Station 41, at 501 East Pierce Boulevard. Cross streets are Ash Street and North Locust Street. Medic 421, move up. SCAD Station 41, at 501 East Pierce Boulevard. Cross streets are Ash Street and North Locust Street. 1648.

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1: Medic 232, 9564, you're responding to 14 negligible trail, 82 female, difficulty breathing, swollen leg. Swollen leg has discharged.
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0: At 905 Spring Avenue, cross streets are Cullum Drive and Dale Avenue. Medic 212 and 9410, stroke abnormal breathing. At 905 Spring Avenue, cross streets are Cullum Drive on Dale Avenue. 1652. 9467. Animal bite. Police request stage Trails of Sunbrook H.S. Truman. At 1015, Trails of Sunbrook. Cross streets are Harry S. Truman Boulevard and Harry S. Truman Boulevard. 9467. Animal bite. Police request stage Trails of Sunbrook H.S. Truman. At 1015, Trails of Sunbrook. Cross streets are Harry S. Truman Boulevard and Harry S. Truman Boulevard. 1652.
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94-57, responding to 274 Pinedale Drive, 46-year-old male, 10 to 12 seizures today, no longer seizing, reported as conscious, not alert, difficulty talking. See you next, brother. Break 2-12-94-10, responding to 905 Spring Avenue, 33-year-old male, vision and balance problems, lightheaded and dizzy. Possibly fainted multiple times today. It feels like a curtain dropped behind his right eye. Symptoms started approximately 2100 hours.

0: 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At 1688 Kircher Drive. Cross streets are Florine Boulevard and Florine Boulevard.
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0: 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At 1688, Kircher Drive. 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Chest pain. At 1688,
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0: 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Level 3 transfer. 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First Capital Drive, Unit 557. Cross streets are South 2nd Street and South 3rd Street. 1659.
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0: 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I'll show you responding.
1: Charles County 2901. I'm on the scene of a vehicle accident, Salt Lake in Mexico. Looks like two cars, moderate damage. Can you notify police and EMS?
0: That's affirmative. 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Can you notify Brian St. Peter's Coast Stroke? 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
0: 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That's
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2: 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At Birdie Hills Road in Mexico Road. Cross streets are Birdie Hills Road in Mexico Road. 1704.
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2: Mike 121. Fall possibly dangerous. An EMC. At 501, Pearl Drive. Cross streets are Pearl Drive. Medic 121. Fall possibly dangerous. An EMC. At 501, Pearl Drive. Cross streets are Pearl Drive. 1711.

21 you're responding to, 501 Pearl Drive. 81-year-old female, fall after stepping off the curb wrong, minor bleeding from a facial injury. Staff will meet EMS at the entrance in a security truck to guide the patient.

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1: Hawk Ridge at 464 Hawk Ridge Trail Cross Streets or Highway and Eastendorf Road 1726
2: 121 shows departing. Fine, St. Peters.
0: 121 off. 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

0: 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Caller stated a small area of mulch is on fire, not spreading at this time, located in the parking lot.
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Cross streets are South 7th Street and South 8th Street. 9417. 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At 723, First Capital Drive, Unit 9. Cross streets are South 7th Street and South 8th Street. 1735. Medicaid 06 and 9680. ETCD transfer. St. Joseph, St. Charles. At 300, First Capital Drive, Unit ICU 256. Cross streets are South 2nd Street and South 3rd Street. Medicaid 06 and 9680. ETCD transfer. St. Joseph Street, Charles. At 300, First Capital Drive. Unit ICU 256. Cross streets are South 2nd Street and South 3rd Street. 1736.

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Medic 321. 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Medic 321. Fall possibly dangerous. Fieldstone Farms. At 8005, Knights Crossing Drive. Cross streets are Grand Stables Drive and Black Horse Drive. 1742.

0: Medicaid 02, Level 3 Transfer, St. Joseph, St. Charles, at 300, First Capital Drive, Unit 444, cross streets of South 2nd Street and South 3rd Street. 1743.
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1: 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County attached, medic 231 on that ETCD transfer.
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0: Medic 231, ETCG transfer, St. Joseph, St. Charles, at 300, First Capital Drive Unit ICU 256. Cross streets are South 2nd Street and South 3rd Street. Medic 231, ETCG transfer, St. Joseph, St. Charles, at 300, First Capital Drive, Unit ICU 256. Cross streets are South 2nd Street and South 3rd Street. 1744.
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1: 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Cross streets are South 2nd Street and South 3rd Street. 1747.

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2351A, 42 responding, 1358, Trading Post Lane, Osage Meadows, Crossall, Red Hawk Drive, and Wagon Wheel Trail. For 35-year-old female, flu-like symptoms, fever, sweats, and cramping. Also, having shortness of breath.

-3734 responding 2410 Federalist Place in Los Alamos across another road in North Circle. For 78-year-old female, unwillingness, heart palpitations, history of AFib, just started Lexapro on Saturday. Aspirin is taken.

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0: 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Royal Springs. 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
2: 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First Capital Drive Unit ER 21. Cross streets are South 2nd Street and South 3rd Street. 1815.

0: Monarch fired 2254. Monarch fired 2216. Medic 321. 8706. 94 Boat 1. And 9406. 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Monarch fired 2216. 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Medic 111. Seizure. At 1832, Swaying Oaks Road. Cross streets are Little Quail Trail. Medic 111. Seizure. At 1832, Swaying Oaks Road. Cross streets are Little Quail Trail. 1826.
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1: 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At 206, Flamato Court. 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At 1832, Swaying Oaks Road. Cross streets are Little Quail Trail. 1830.
3: County from 8706. 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
4: He is responding to the 44 River Mark on the Missouri River. 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
6: Two oh six Pond Meadow Court for a 31-year-old male unconscious, possible abnormal breathing. Narcan being advised now. 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

0: County from 9114. County 9114 just passed a minor motor vehicle accident, North Main Street, and Tom Genever. Appeared everybody was out. You have PD and EMS respond.
1: Never.
0: 9114 to 9606.
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0: 9114 is entering the subdivision now. Do you need our assistance, or can we divert to this car accident down the street?
2: Could you continue to the scene? Dispatch, 32.
0: 9114, that's clear. Break. County, have fire, EMS, police respond to North Main and Tom Genever for a motor vehicle accident.
2: That's clear. Respond, fire, EMS, to North Main and Tom Genever. PD's on scene.

0: 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At North Main Street and Tom Jennifer Avenue. 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
0: 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At North Main Street and Tom Jennifer Avenue. Cross streets are North Main Street and Tom Jennifer Avenue.
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At 160, Frontier Park Drive. Cross streets are Laura K. Drive and Fising Road. 1841.

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O'Fallon Hills. At 19, South Kern Drive. 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O'Fallon Hills. At 19, South Kern Drive. 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

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There is someone on the scene. What are you in?

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